0: 10 a.m. sharp on NBC Rodix FM. Ladies and gentlemen, good morning. Thank you for joining us for this news flash. To avoid any shortage of cooking gas, diesel or petrol and other products, the Minister of Commerce and Consumer Protection stated that his ministry is monitoring the situation daily in Mauritius. The objective is to closely monitor the shipment of goods and ensure that supplies continue without interruption. Officers from the Ministry of Commerce and Consumer Protection who were on a mission on the island conducted a workshop yesterday at the headquarters of a price fixing unit in Moriba. Discussion mainly focused on improving work methods and strengthening the efficiency of services. Participants described the workshop as productive. And during this workshop, participants also discussed measures to address shortages of certain essential products such as cooking oil and cooking gas. A concrete action plan was established while taking into account the difficult context marked by tension and conflicts in the Middle East. Furthermore, a digitalization system will soon be introduced to better manage reimbursement intended for importers, according to Rajiv Pidaya, officer in charge of the Price Analysis and Monitoring Division of the Ministry of Commerce and Consumer Protection. Commemorating World Day for Safety and Health at Work, Labor Day, and International Day of Midwives, such was the objective of the workshop organized by the GSEA, Government Services Employees Association of Rodrigues, yesterday at Anseuse Anglais Community Center. Speakers from various sectors of the public service were able to express the challenges they face and propose solutions. Commissioner for Employment and Labor and Industrial Relations, Ale Wongso, stressed the importance of providing employees with adequate working conditions so they can thrive and give their best. At international level, for several weeks now, the frequency of Ukrainian strikes against Russia's economic and military arsenal has continued to increase. While Moscow continues its deadly strikes against Ukraine, the drones and missiles used by Kiev are reaching further and further into Russian territory. In Bolivia, strikes and road blockades are continuing in the administrative capital, La Paz. Protesters are still demanding solutions to the economic crisis, and increasing numbers are calling for the resignation of the center-right president, Rodrigo Paz. After 10 days of blockade, hospitals in the capital are beginning to run out of medical oxygen. This will be it for this news flash. Thank you for your attention. Goodbye and have a nice day listening to NBC Rodix FM.
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I and I shall now seek good for Eva, earth, rightful.

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0: Greg Butt avec Baby I'm Yours, Aeroplane Remix, New Disco élégante. 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
1: Don't trust the right thing done for the wrong reason. The why of the thing, that's the foundation.
2: And the foundation's solid. We farmers, we sit here every year when the rains fail and we say, next year. Well, next year ain't gonna save us, nor one after that. This world's a treasure down here, it's been down to me for a while now. Mankind was born on earth, was never meant to die here.
3: We've spent too long trying to figure all this out with theory.
2: You're a scientist, Brad.
3: So listen to me. When I say that love isn't something we invented, it's surface of power. It has to mean something.
2: Love has meaning.

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comes a rainstorm, put your rubbers on your feet. 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Comes love, nothing can be done. 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

And it might have ended right then at the start. Just a passing glance